0: No one's really figured out who's paying for the breakfast.
1: I was going to say is that. Fresh are we paying pay for the breakfast?
0: Do we have to pay for our own breakfast?
1: Imagine if they're like, Tom and Callum, you have to pay for your breakfast. go meet up with the listener. I think it would be a bit of a laugh if anyone wants to donate for that. It'd be fun. But yeah, I'll be definitely trying to grab the company card for that one, for the brekkie. Yeah,
0: absolutely. there's other things you can meet the fat cats. Don't know why. Don't know why that's even on there. I mean, I feel like we should be paying people to meet the fat cats.
1: what's the price on that one?
0: Well, there's no real price on that one. They put $1 million.
1: Yeah, obviously that's a bit of a ruse. I'm sure if you give a $100 donation and just write, I want to meet the fat cats, I'm sure you can meet them.
0: You can put 50 cents. Hell, you can have my job for the day. Yeah, deal with the fat cats. I'll take your job, whatever it is.
1: We see them enough. We can just trade places for free.
0: Really, I'll pay anybody to come do this shift tomorrow for me. I'll give you the $500.
1: You can take our pay cycle.
0: Yeah, come do the radiothon for us. We'll have a sleep in. You can deal with the fat cats. You can enjoy the 28 hours of fun here on the station. It's our radiothon. It kicks off tomorrow from 6 a.m. with Miz. We'll be in from our normal time, 7 till 10, with maybe a special guest towards the end of our show as well.
1: Yes, pretty keen for that one.
0: Stay tuned. It's the radiothon. It's tomorrow. It's 28 hours from 6 a.m. tomorrow till 10 a.m. Friday morning. It's 9:35 right now. Back to the music.

0: Kelly Rowland, the Freemasons remix of Work for Your Wineback Wednesday. It's 9:48. 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One call, one team, one seamless build, Shed King. Callum, yesterday I was walking you through this. Well, there's a burner account that is leaving comments on all these pictures of Zoe Kravitz and her new fiance, Harry Styles.
1: Yep.
0: Right, recently engaged. Prior to them being together, Zoe Kravitz was with Channing Tatum. Back, I think they met 2022, broke up maybe 2024, something like that.
1: Sure.
0: And there's this account that keeps leaving all these comments on pictures of the two of them negatively, and then leaving all positive comments on videos and pictures of Channing Tatum.
1: Yeah.
0: Fans have been speculating, thinking that this burner account is Channing Tatum, especially when you go onto the account and see that it has one follower who is none other than Channing Tatum.
1: Yeah, it all arouses the right suspicion, right? I mean, people are making good assumptions of it.
0: Yeah, yeah. So, I mean, it's left certain comments, but there has been a response.
1: Yeah, yeah.
0: By Channing Tatum.
1: Right, what do we got?
0: He has said it's not him. He said, I truly can't believe y'all think this is what I'm doing with my free time.
1: Mm. Yeah. I mean, it's a fair enough
0: assumption. Obviously would say it's not him. But why is this account going on to videos of Channing Tatum saying he's so genuine, no false pretenses with this guy, and funny as hell too?
1: It's one of those ones. I love when you don't hear from a celebrity in a long time and then they come out with something like this. And like I said the other day, it really brings him down to the human level.
0: Yeah, oh yeah.
1: Outside of celebrity, he's petty like everyone else. Like, the fact that he's doing this is completely insane.
0: Yeah. And I mean, it's just, you really feel like it's him. And now that he's backpedaling so hard on it, he's responded a few times being like, I swear it's not me. It's not me. Why would I do this in my free time? And then he's come out being like, I think it's so funny people think this is what I do in my free time.
1: What I think it is he's done a double bluff where he's obviously done the follow with the account and made it look like that. You look at the situation, you think that's too insane for it to actually be him. So it is him.
0: That was one of his points. He said, why would I follow my own burner account?
1: Yeah.
0: Why would you?
1: Why would you? That's what you want us to think. I think he's double bluffing us. I think he's playing mind games, and I still think it's him.
0: I think it's absolutely it.
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0: It's clearly David.
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0: Come see him live October 10th at the Wineback Party. That was Yolanda Be Cool. 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Got a couple minutes to fill. Of course, our Wineback Party is going to be absolutely off the hook. Yolanda Be Cool as our headline act. We cannot wait to see what kind of tunes they serve up us on the night. But then it's surrounded by some of the best DJs that South Australia's ever seen. DJ Josh, been around for decades.
1: How good. DJ Josh, one of those very notable DJs from particularly back in the day, creating a wave in the electronic scene as clubbing was getting really, really popular.
0: Yeah, and one of the longest serving female DJs in the country as well. So you know that she knows how to read a crowd, how to read a room and put on a gnarly show.
1: Oh, she's the ultimate Wineback DJ, right? There was a listener at the sample box that we went to on the weekend and he was telling me all about the heyday. Telling me everything about the heyday, and he was like, I used to see DJ Josh every weekend. It was phenomenal. I can't wait to come to the party. So if it scratches that itch for you as well, definitely come along.
0: Yeah, DJ Sanchez and MC Diggs as well from your Fresh Fridays. They always put on a good show here on the station, and they're even better live.
1: Unreal.
0: Saw them, speaking of the Sample Grand Final, they played the after party there as well.
1: And killed it.
0: Put on an absolute show. Paul Marshman, of course, heavy hitter here at Fresh. Been around some really big names.
1: Hasn't
0: in
1: he just
0: the EDM
1: like
0: scene.
1: What's he like supported Calvin Harris and like all these
0: Marshmello,
1: massive,
0: Tim-O-Matic,
1: huge DJs.
0: Yeah, some really big names. We got Crunk, we got Gooch, Friendly, Jester, Rude Boy, Tinkerbell, so many more as well. If you haven't got your tickets yet, we've got some good news for you. We are into third and final release, which means they are the most expensive that they will get. But what we've got for you exclusively for a minimal amount of time is a discount code. 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
1: Yeah, it's going to be massive. The old 28-hour radiothon.
0: Yes, the radiothon kicks off with Miz tomorrow morning at 6. We'll be taking over from 7, and then it'll be hosts galore for the next 28 hours up until 10 a.m. Friday morning. Donate if you can. If you can't, please just tune in and enjoy the ride.
1: For sure. See you then.
0: See you later.
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0: and Sonny Federa with One Night for your Wine Back Wednesday on Fresh 92.7, the Beat of Adelaide, wrapping up your 92 minutes of non-stop music with that track. And of course, it is Steph taking over for your workday, very flustered. It is the morning of Calvin Harris pre-sale for artists, and I am in the queue as we speak. It is a half an hour wait, and I have butterflies. I am tense. I am like, oh my God, I can feel the energy inside me, but it's going to be fine. I'm going to get them. I'm going to come back after and I'm going to say, oh my God, I can't believe I've scored the tickets. It's all going to be okay. If you are feeling the same stress as me, my heart is with you. I've got some Romeo bingo players. Oh my God, it's not actually even bingo players. It's Basement Jacks. And that is a clear indication of how frazzled I am. It's on the way right after this on Fresh 92.7.
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1: Today we're going for a lovely sunny top of 25, even better tomorrow, 27 and mostly cloudy, and then back down to 24 for your Friday now. Right now in the city, it's 21 degrees.
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1: What a day, for your Wine Back Wednesday. The weather is looking perfect. There is nothing nicer than listening to your favourite tracks from way back and enjoying the sun on your lunch break. So with that, I was inspired with some divine inspiration. And I had to chuck on some drum and bass as well. If I didn't do just that. We are going to kick into this hour though with Medina Addiction here on Fresh.

0: Yes, that was Charlie XCX with 1999. And right now you might be hearing a bit of an unfamiliar voice. It is Callum from The Brekkie Show. Steph is away from the mic at the moment, so we have Chelsea roaming around the studio. I thought I'd bring you in.
1: I know, I keep infiltrating. It's been nice.
0: Yeah.
1: Slowly make my way in. But
0: getting a lot of time in the spotlight, I feel.
1: Yeah, it's I don't know what's happened, but you know, when the expectations fall, I'm here to step in, so.
0: Well, it's one of those funny ones. Steph at the moment, in very fresh 92.7 fashion, is trying to get us tickets to Calvin Harris.
1: She is. And she's got the phone up, she's got the laptop, she's got the iPad, she's got it all happening.
0: I imagine there's quite a few workplaces around Australia right now. Same sort of deal in the office. Yeah. Other people have been roped into getting tickets for her as well. We got Mattia, the voice of Fresh, on her computer. We got laptops sprawled all over the floor. So hopefully we get something.
1: I had a coworker who did exactly that. There was 12 of us. So she thought, oh, well, if we all go in, that's 12 chances. So we all just sat there for about 2 hours waiting to try and get her tickets.
0: Did
1: and
0: you
1: we
0: get did. The tickets?
1: We did. I think she got like 6 in the end. So she was very happy with that.
0: So you're telling me it'll all work out?
1: I'm really hoping for Steph's sake, I'm going to be real.
0: I bloody hope so as well. Tomorrow, Chelsea, as well, we've got our 28-hour marathon, the radiothon. That's 28 hours of 28 announcers back-to-back. You'll be in there somewhere in the mix. Spoiler alert. How are you feeling?
1: I'm feeling good. It's going to be 9 a.m. So I'll be here with many, many Red Bulls, but it'll be good. It'll be really good.
0: No, we can't wait for it. We'll see you then. 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

0: High Contrast for your Wine Back Wednesday on Fresh 92.7. The Beat of Adelaide. I got the squad in the room. Because I got the Calvin Harris tickets.
1: She did.
0: I don't even know what to say. Shout out Marty.
2: Hello. I'm the saving grace. I got her the tickets.
0: You don't even know the stress that was having my phone up, my laptop up, Marty's laptop up, Callum's up, Callum's mum's up, Chelsea just watching as she...
1: I really was not much help.
3: I feel like there was a point there where it was looking pretty bad. The queue is hellish. I feel sorry for anyone right now that's in the queue. Hopefully you get through it. But yeah, that was crazy.
0: That was so intense. Marty, you look like you have something to say.
2: Oh, I just think I saw the hope drain from your face, but did I not promise you that I'd get you tickets?
0: You did. VIP tickets at that. It was all that was left, but you know what? You can't complain in this economy. Crazy. That was dead set. I've never sweated more, so thank you everyone for that.
2: You're welcome.
0: And anyway, more music after this. Maybe some more Calvin Harris. We'll see.
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1: Today, still waiting to get to that top of 25 and mostly sunny. It's beautiful out there. Tomorrow, even better, top of 27, but some cloud coming through. And then a bit of a drop on Friday, 24 and mostly cloudy. Right now in the city, it's 23 degrees.
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1: Can you believe tomorrow it is Thursday? 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It's kicking off from 6 a.m. tomorrow. Don't look. Got this one on the way later on in the hour, plus the others. Let's get into the hour though with Jamie XX, Loud Places, here on Fresh.

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1: I know. It's been so nice this week. I feel like I'm just coming in, having a coffee.
0: You're so chatting fancy. I love having a co-host.
1: It's been nice. I feel like we giggle a lot, but I'm having a good time.
0: We do, the girls. When the girls girl. And they girl.
1: Giggly girls.
0: Giggly girls. Do you know, okay, so test for you.
1: Okay.
0: Do you know Lost Lands, like the festival?
1: Vaguely.
0: Okay.
1: Yeah.
0: Do you know Excision?
1: No.
0: He plays really heavy music.
1: Okay.
0: He did a gender reveal
1: at
0: his set at Lost Lands.
1: Yeah.
0: So basically, he had his wife on stage and he's kind of like flashing between these like pink and blue imageries.
1: Yeah.
0: And then as the beat dropped, you could imagine, you have to imagine out there. As the beat dropped, it had all of this like really bright pink and stuff on
1: that
0: the screen.
1: That is so cool.
0: Well, I was going to ask your thoughts on gender reveals.
1: See, that's, I think unless you're doing them to that level, don't bother like that. I've got to say, like, that's an incredible way to find out.
0: It's cool, right? It's cool. I was having a conversation with somebody the other day and I think I was like, I saw a gender reveal come up on my Instagram and I was like, could be because I don't feel like I have a maternal bone in my body, but I was like, are they kind of the ick?
1: I'm a bit the same there where my maternal instinct has not kicked in yet.
0: No.
1: So I don't know. I don't know if I'd personally go the effort. I can't just be happy with two arms, two legs, you know, like,
0: the baby's healthy. Yeah, no, so real. I don't know. I think it's like there's very classic, right? Like putting the glass inside the cake and pulling it out. Like no shade to people that want the gender reveal. Like it's very wholesome, but I just feel like, ooh, is it for me? Maybe if I had a little baby inside me.
1: Maybe it's the hormones that make you feel different about it.
0: Maybe so. Anyway, what are your thoughts on Calvin Harris? Oh my God. No, I mean Martin Garrix.
1: Both the, you know, very similar people.
0: Clearly I've got Calvin Harris on the mind.
1: Which is fair. It's beyond fair.
0: Dude, if you didn't hear before, I got Calvin Harris tickets. But this isn't him. This is Martin Garrix, and he's on the way after this on Fresh 92.7.
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0: 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It is 1:45 in the afternoon on a Thursday. 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
1: Today, still waiting for that top of 25. Tomorrow, going up to 27 and mostly cloudy. Dropping a bit on Friday now. 24 on your Friday and your Saturday with a clearing shower on Sunday. Right now in the city, it's 24 degrees.
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1: It is 2 o'clock on your Wine Back Wednesday, and coming up in this hour, some cheeky tickets to House Club Classics, but a special interview as well, because I will have Teresa and Michael joining me in the studio for a little chat. So please keep it locked on Fresh to learn all things about House Club Classics that's happening this Saturday at the Lion Arts Factory. It sounds insane, and I cannot wait to see you down there. I've also got an iconic tune on the way. Do I even need to say that it's Underworld Born Slippy? But let's kick into the hour with Oxygen, Am I On Your Minds, here on Fresh.

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1: You're on Fresh 92.7, the Beat of Adelaide, hanging out with Steph for the workday, joined in the studio right now with two very special guests ahead of an event happening this weekend. It is Teresa and Michael. What's going on? What are you guys doing?
2: Hi, we're from Club Anthems Live. We're playing this Saturday night at the Lions Arts Factory. Super excited.
1: Yes.
2: We're basically playing those old school bangers from the mid-90s and 2000s as well, but we're doing it a little bit differently. So we actually, whatever you heard on the decks back in the clubbing days, we're actually bringing it up and bringing it live. So we've got like multiple instruments. There's six of us on stage. Super excited.
1: The way you were explaining it to me off air just earlier was like, you've got somebody on the drums, you've got somebody on the synths, you've got like, can you tell me a bit more about just like the technicalities behind the live element of doing electronic music?
2: Yeah, absolutely. So we've got four synthesizers, we've got two samplers, bass, drums, live vocals, and it's bringing it up because it's very digital. When we look at electronic music and house music and trance music, we're actually bringing the human element into it. And there's lots of layers in regard to this type of music, so firstly you need really good musicians to make it work, and the guys that we have, they're super cool. They're all from the con and they're jazz experts.
1: Right.
2: And if you can play jazz, you can play anything basically. But the really important thing is they love house music as well and they love club music. So just to bring it all together and have the human element and the nuances that happen with playing this type of music
1: live.
2: We're really excited.
1: How did you come up with the idea to do this? How did you conjure all of these different musicians together and actually manage to put together a show like this?
2: Yeah, really tricky. So Tom Lindner, he's our musical director. Now, Tom's a freak. He's in Sydney as a professional musician for the last 10 years. He plays multiple instruments. And he's come back from Sydney, being a multi-instrumentalist and having that talent that he has. I said, we love house music and we love, club music. I can't think of anything better than try and bring in that live element. I hadn't really seen it much before. And Tom goes, hell yeah, let's do it. So we had a bit of a jam session, just us two. He goes on his drums, then he goes on his bass guitar, then he goes on his keys. And we thought, this would be amazing to bring up live. So basically started there. And then Teresa, who's my sister, she's a singer and has been experienced for lots of years singing. We thought, bring her on board as well. And some of the other musicians that we've got as well, they're Chris and Marco and
1: shout out
2: the guys. Liam, they're amazing. So
1: Teresa, can you tell me, is this the first time that you guys have run this event, or what is the history behind how long it's been running for?
3: So we performed it last year at the Arca Bar, which was a success. It went really well, didn't it?
2: Yeah, packed out.
3: And then the year before we had a version of it called House Club Classics at the Fringe, and that did really well as well. And we've just since then tweaked it and made it better.
1: That's so exciting. Well, I am giving away tickets in my show all week, but if people aren't able to win tickets in the workday, where can they find them?
2: Definitely on MoshTix. If you look up Club Anthems Live this Saturday night on MoshTix, you'll find the tickets there. They're going pretty fast, so there's not a lot left. So get in quick.
1: Thanks so much for coming and chatting with me in the studio. If you want to head along, text me now, House Club Classics, to 0428 927 927, and I'll be back with more music right after this.
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0: so near, I can touch that. 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
1: Oh, you know I see you, girl. 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

0: Calvin Harris and Ellie Goulding with Outside on Fresh 92.7. You're hanging out with Steph and Chels for your work day. Hello.
1: Hello. What is Wednesday? Oh, happy hump day.
0: Happy hump day. Happy wind back Wednesday hump.
1: That is trademark that right now. Fat cats have got a new segment for the show.
0: Wednesday hump. Yeah, that's iconic. That's
1: we're not doing well this week. We're coming up.
0: Oh, my God. All right. Well, let's redeem ourselves. So the fat cats want me to put you to the test.
1: Yep.
0: A bit about Chelsea. She loves, like, rock, metal. Like, give us a bit of a rundown on the bands.
1: Good old Slipknot, Korn, Pantera.
0: Yeah, like, she's dirty.
1: Three Days Grace. No, just like all perfect for an EDM station.
0: Mm. Well, you know, I quite enjoy the best of both worlds. Like, mm-hmm. you know, so I thought that perhaps what we will do is try and freshify you,
1: mm-hmm.
0: play
1: mm-hmm.
0: a bit of a game. I'm going to play some songs. I want you to try and just like feel out the year that they were released. I think a lot of winebackers in the car are going to be rolling in their driveways, wherever they may be parked.
1: A stationary car rolling. Yeah. Causing some chaos this week.
0: You are indeed. I'm like, well, let's get into the
1: chaos continues.
0: Right, first track. Cheeky little Alex Adair, Make Me Feel Better. When was this one released? Just feel it out. Intuitively.
1: 2013.
0: Ooh, 2015.
1: I'm going to take that.
0: Not too shabby. I'll give you, do I have a ding? I do have a ding.
1: Oh, wow. We love the button board.
0: Look, I'm prepped and primed, brother. All right, here we go. Next song. So wake me up when it's all over. Oh, you're headbanging. You did that in the mosh show.
1: Yeah. This is actually what I listened to with my Slipknot t-shirt on. I reckon that was 2009.
0: No.
1: Oh, afterwards or before?
0: Afterwards.
1: Okay. Yeah.
0: Girl.
1: I'm sorry. What year is it?
0: Go one more guess.
1: 2012.
0: Oh, so close.
1: What was it?
0: 2013.
1: Oh, okay. I should have given my first guess.
0: Yeah, no, that was good. All right, last one. This time, baby.
1: Banger, certified banger.
0: Yeah.
1: Is it 2015?
0: No, goddamn, Chelsea.
1: Was it the opposite?
0: You know, this one was 2009, so you got to.
1: I'm not made for these games.
0: Well, all those three tracks on the way right after this. You're on Fresh 92.7.

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1: What a day it has been, heading for a top of 25 tomorrow. 27 and mostly cloudy. There's still going to be a chilly overnight low hitting a top of 10. And right now in the city, we've basically hit 25 degrees.
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1: 3 o'clock on your Wine Back Wednesday means I'm only in here for one more hour and then Simo is going to drive you home. So I bet you're wondering what is happening in this hour. And what I will say is that behind the scenes, we are prepping for this radiothon kicking off tomorrow at 6 a.m. going all the way through the night into Friday morning. 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Honestly, I'll probably be donating my own money as well. On the way, Miramassa up in the next 15 and some Alice in Wonderland to back it up. Right now though, it's Milo and Miami Sound with Dr. Pressure here on Fresh.

The weather cold, the weather so chill, chilly, willy, penguin, feather road. Cause I'm sipping pro, yeah, that meth is pro. Promethazine, yeah, stepping stone. Oh, they acting up, get your weapons wrong.

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1: That we are. We also just had to have a little reminder that we have to be normal in this break because we've just been giggling like two schoolgirls all day.
0: We actually, the vibe, you and I, we've got some chemistry. We are electric.
1: Tom and Callum, listen now, we're taking breakfast over.
0: We are taking over brekkie, seriously. No, didn't your friend text in was like, do you guys sound like you're flirting?
1: Yeah, no, she said to me, she goes, I just wish I could find this type of chemistry. And I was like, wow.
0: I wish someone looked at me the way Steph and Chels looked at each other.
1: From across the studio, the mic stands.
0: From mic one to mic two. God, that's...
1: We could actually look across from each other at the DJ course as well.
0: Oh, my God. And you know what? Perfect segue. 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
1: Wow.
0: Taught by DJ Sanchez.
1: Yo, I'm best mates with him. I've met him today. Like,
0: yeah, that is true. I think Chelsea did meet him for the first time today, but it won't be your last.
1: No.
0: And you'll catch him around the place. He does Fresh Fridays every Friday. 20 years experience in the game. So great at what he does. Great mentor. What do you think of the guy?
1: Lovely.
0: Good. Yep. Good. I mean, and that's exactly what we're here to do.
1: Exactly.
0: Fresh927.com.au is where you can sign up to our DJ course. And on the way. So disclosure, it's holding on to ease you into your afternoon. And that's exactly what we're trying to do here. We're just holding on at the end of the day.
1: Yeah, well and truly. Well and truly.
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2: 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Is right on top.

first beat is right on time. Is right on top. That first beat is right on time. Is right on top. That first beat is right on time. Is right on top. That first beat is right on time. Is right on top. That

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0: 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I am heading on out of here. Simo is about to step in and drive you home in the next 15 minutes. And sadly, I didn't get to chat to the man today, but that's all right because he will be back in tomorrow for our 28-hour radiothon. I'm really excited. I'm kind of nervous because it's like, well, last year was 27, this year is 28, and it's always a bit of a thrill. I'm going to be on air with a bunch of different announcers. We've got 28 different announcers in 28 hours. Super fun, heaps of challenges, and just a real good listen. 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You know the number. You know the vibe. I'm going to leave you with this one. I'll catch you back here at the same time tomorrow. You're on Fresh.
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1: 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But like, there's the simplest things that have knocked us off air, you know, for a day at a time. I think we had some rodents chew through some wires, a little gust of wind up at the transmitter site. 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I'll have you on. Let's do it. Also, $5,000, and Fresh can be renamed after your business for a day. Accountants, fishermen, I want to say council planners. You'll have to check with your bosses, but it should be possible. 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Every donation over $100 goes into the draw to win a double pass to the Wine Back party as well. And in regards to winding things back, some nostalgia. We're turning the music louder. This is the Rumble Mix.

0: 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Simple home ownership for first home buyers. Hey, yesterday on the show, I gave you the heads up, the news, it was going to blow up about it, because I'll tell you a secret, because I saw all the camera crews out in the CBD yesterday. I'm doing the story about 17 million less people visiting the Adelaide CBD in the last 3 years. So there's plenty of coverage that hits your news about it.
1: Sources are saying that the foot traffic is starting to stabilise, but what are the reasons behind that significant decrease? Well, people are saying it's really difficult to get parking in town. I guess the increase in online shopping and also suburban shopping has become more popular, perhaps because of those reasons that people are finding it increasingly difficult to get into the city. So happy to shop in those suburban areas.
0: So there's plenty of conspiracies out there on the reasoning, but my favourite bit of coverage was Bruce Jettay out of nowhere. He's been quoted saying, "When you're ripping out car parks and putting in bike lanes, you make it increasingly difficult for anyone who needs to travel into the CBD to get there, do their shopping and go home. It's too inconvenient." But what did the bike lane do? Whack! But I was so confused. I was like, why have they got an ex-captain of the Adelaide United Reds asking him about car parks? I was like, what? Because what's the expertise? And then I realised, I was like, oh, he's the executive director of the state's property council. Oh, okay, qualified. Fine, we'll let that one go through to the keeper. I mean, that was his whole job when he was scoring goals. But, you know, fresh 92.7, time for Moby.

0: 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Unconfirmed if the Fresh Brekkie Boys will be playing a gig. I'm sure they'll be there, Tom and Callum.
1: I'm a guy that's behind DJ decks now without the DJ's supervision. As the music was playing, I just hit one of these buttons and it just shut off all the music at once. It would have sounded like this.
0: What the hell? I think, you know what we should do? 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
8: Hey, it's Jane with your headlines. The state government is offering a record reward of $1 million for any information about the disappearance of little Gus Lamont, who disappeared in the Flinders this time last year. SA's greyhound racing industry is breathing a sigh of relief over the Independent Greyhound Industry Reform Inspector's final report, which has given the green light for the sport to continue after its 2-year reform period. A new data shows leafy Wootuna Terrace near Seymour College in St George's is Adelaide's most desirable street. Turning to sport, Brisbane's Lachie Neal is set to face a media ban after being suspended for the AFL Grand Final for a hit to Hawthorn's Jack Ginnivan in last weekend's match.
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8: Tonight we're dropping to a low of 16 and tomorrow we're heading for a mostly sunny day with a top of 27 degrees. Right now in the city, it's 25 degrees. That's the latest Fresh news. Fresh's annual fundraiser is coming up tomorrow, Thursday, September 24. It's the 28-hour radiothon featuring 28 announcers and DJs in 28 hours. Keep it locked on Fresh to find out all the fun ways you can help to keep us on air. There's more traffic in 15. 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
0: Yeah, so we go into that time in your life. Maybe you're in like you're fresh graduated. You're at uni. You're up to mischief. You back when you could order way too much KFC. So Yolanda Be Cool are headlining. Get your mates together. Snap up the tickets. October 10th, Lion Arts Factory. You and your friends.
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0: So Yolanda Be Cool of the Inbetweeners movie fame. They are headlining. You got DJ Josh, Crunk, Paul Marshman all being there. 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
4: In Glenelg South, there are delays heading south on Brighton Road to Cudmore Street. Over in Heathpool, it's chock-a-block in both directions on Portrush Road between Kensington Road and Greenhill Road. And in Manningham, it's slow going heading north on Hampstead Road to Regency Road. Watch out for speed cameras targeting Birdwood Terrace, North Plimpton and Black Road, O'Halloran Hill. I'll be back with more news and traffic in 15. 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
2: In Theberton, it's busy heading west on Port Road to George Street. Over in Clarence Gardens, traffic's heavy heading south on Winston Avenue to Edward Street. And in Nova Gardens, you can expect delays heading west on Anzac Highway to Morfitt Road. Watch out for speed cameras targeting Sir Donald Bradman Drive, Brooklyn Park and Duthie Street, Malvern.
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2: Hey, it's Jane, and here's what's happening. The state government is offering a record reward of $1 million for any information about the disappearance of little Gus Lamont, who disappeared in the Flinders this time last year. Gus's parents have spoken for the first time publicly, saying they are desperate for leads. While police have said the reward is designed to generate critical leads in finding the person responsible, or the little boy's remains. SA's greyhound racing industry is breathing a sigh of relief over the Independent Greyhound Industry Reform Inspector's final report, which has given the green light for the sport to continue after its two-year reform period. The industry has completed 73 of the 78 recommendations made to improve standards after findings of serious animal abuse in 2023, with the inspector saying the industry is making good progress on the clean-up. And new data shows leafy Wattoona Terrace near Seymour College in St George's is Adelaide's most desirable street. Homes in the eastern suburbs street were among the most sought after in Australia, attracting more than 12,000 average views per listing in the year to August, putting it in the top 10 nationally. Second highest were Ackland Hill Road at Coromandel East and Piccadilly Road in Crayfers. Turning to sport, Brisbane's Lachie Neale is set to face a media ban after being suspended for the grand final for a hit to Hawthorn's Jack Ginnivan in last weekend's match. Brisbane is still hoping an appeal over his 10-year blemish-free record will mean he can be a last-minute inclusion in the grand final side against Fremantle on Saturday.
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2: Tonight we're dropping to a low of 16. Tomorrow we're heading for a mostly sunny day with a top of 27 degrees. And right now in the city, it's 23 degrees. That's the latest fresh news. 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
3: 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And I, as much as the next guy, just a little bit of a fascination with space. You know what I'm saying? It turns out South Australia getting like... we're getting more and more important in the atmosphere. What do we have? The Australian of the Year astronaut. We've also got that facility out in Whyalla, I want to say, as well as a big ruling actually happening out on the Eyre Peninsula. If you've ever been Whaler's Way, beautiful cliffs. I've done a little bit of a suss out in that vicinity. But a huge ruling has grounded a South Aussie rocket launch complex despite having state and federal government planning approval because the Native Vegetation Council denied the changes to the heritage agreement, blah, blah, blah, blah, blah. Very, very busy paperwork. But yeah, long story short, out at Whaler's Way, all of the operations grounded. But I just want to say that when I was out there, saw a lot of kind of, you know, what would you say, community presence, having an opinion on whether rockets were good or bad. And my personal favorite one was bus shelter. Now, I do not in any way, shape, or form condone graffiti, but in there it had written, "Stop."

0: Hooking, sling on the Savvy, driving you home fresh, 92.7, the beat of Adelaide. 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You know, we're talking, you know, where the good produce is, your Barossa, your Eyre Peninsula, your Adelaide Hills. And it facilitates all of those silly conversations that you have when you're sitting down in the city and drinking responsibly with, maybe it's a business thing, maybe it's just a networking thing. You're like, I don't know what they're talking about. Like, when people sit down and talk about wine, this is what it does in my brain.
1: Look at the colours.
2: Yeah.
1: All the colours. It's like looking into the eye of a duck.
2: Sucking all the fluid from its beak.
0: So next time you're at one of those fandangle kind of fancy networking things for work, just remember, if they get into a wine convo, they're talking about just the delicious nectar straight from a duck's beak. You're on Fresh. 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
4: In Wingfield, it's heavy going heading north on the north-south motorway to the viaduct. Over in Sefton Park, Regency Road is hectic heading east to Main North Road. And in Kingswood, it's slow going heading west on Crossroad to Belair Road. Watch out for speed cameras targeting Main South Road, O'Halloran Hill and May Terrace Lockleys. I'll be back with more news and traffic in 15. 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

0: first-time ownership for first-home buyers. Hey, the wine bags for your Wednesday, they keep getting better and better. Better Off Alone is on the way. So that is Alice DJ. Also tomorrow, the boys return, Tom and Callum, starting up the Radiothon to raise as much money as we can to keep Fresh on air, because we have been knocked off air by things like rats chewing through cables.
1: Maybe the rat was sent by one of our competitors. We're on the hunt for this rat, handing out posters. Have you seen this rat?
2: Yeah. You reckon it's a Nova rat or something? One of them crawling around.
1: Some kind of rat.
2: Yeah. Well, it's crazy. Yeah, it's bitten through one singular cord. Yeah, cut the signal.
0: Fresh is back tomorrow, provided all the mousetraps we have work. And I'll catch up with you. Right around the corner, you're on Fresh.
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2: Some viral video has gone around from Chengdu in China. 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It is a robot.
1: Jesus. 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
2: Busking? Oh my God. Hitting the guitar.
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9: In Ascot Park, traffic's heavy heading south on Marion Road to Dawes Road. Over in Keswick, expect delays heading west on Anzac Highway to Greenhill Road. And in Enfield, it's slow heading east on Grand Junction Road to Main North Road. Watch out for speed cameras targeting Raglan Avenue, Edwardstown and Sir Donald Bradman Drive, Brooklyn Park.
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9: Hey, it's Jane with your headlines. Police at the centre of Task Force Horizon investigating the disappearance of four-year-old Gus Lamont last year say that they still believe it's most likely linked to someone he knows, and they've confirmed one of his grandparents remains a suspect. An Olympic swimming medalist has faced court charged with stalking a woman just weeks before his record-breaking performance at the Commonwealth Games. And if you're exhausted by tracking your sleep, exercise, food, sunlight, gut and bowel habits in the quest for wellness, you're not alone.

0: And right now in the city, it's 23 degrees. That's the latest fresh news. Fresh's annual fundraiser is coming up tomorrow. It's the 28-hour radiothon featuring 28 announcers and DJs in 28 hours. Keep it locked on Fresh to find out all the fun ways you can help to keep us on air. 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

0: Alone, No More, Fresh, 92.7, the beat of Adelaide. 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
0: Because if you are usually part of the after school kind of crowd, after work stuff at Burnside Village over the next 4 days, depending on if you're someone that likes to be seen where you're when you're out and about, it might not be for you, because they have a full spring fashion takeover right through till Sunday. So, I mean, I'm more of like a boost juice and a banana bread, but you might be more into the luxury experiences that they're doing there. They're doing high tea, luxury labels, runway moments. I've seen the posters for it as well. You've got Po Ling Yao of MasterChef fame also involved. So bear that in mind if you're out towards Burnside the next couple of days. Fresh 92.7, it's time for your roads.
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3: In Kent Town, traffic's building heading out of the city onto Quetaville Terrace to the Britannia roundabout. Home in St Maurice, McGill Road is busy eastbound to Glenburn Road. And in Netherby, it's slow going heading south on Fullerton Road to Maitland Street. Watch out for speed cameras targeting Anzac Highway, Ashford and Ashwin Parade, Torrensville. More news in 15. 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

September's Cry For You for the drive home. Fresh 92.7. It's Simo for the beat of Adelaide. Gonna leave you with the Gecko. We'll put this on, taking it to 6. I'll catch up with you back around tomorrow. Big day, actually, Thursday, the Radiothon. Get ready because we're doing 28 hours live. Some of your fresh kind of favourites will be on, but also guys that you may not have met that are part of the volunteers that make Fresh what it is. 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
1: Hey, it's Jane, and here's what's happening. Police at the centre of Task Force Horizon investigating the disappearance of 4-year-old Gus Lamont last year say they still believe it's most likely linked to someone he knows, and one of his grandparents remains a suspect. The South Australian government has vowed to leave no stone unturned in finding out what happened to little Gus, offering a record $1 million reward for information leading to a conviction or finding his remains. An Olympic swimming medalist has faced court charged with stalking a woman just weeks before his record-breaking performance at the Commonwealth Games. But lawyers for 27-year-old Matthew Temple have rejected the charge, claiming the accuser is already subject to court orders banning her from communicating with Temple. And if you're exhausted by tracking your sleep, exercise, food, sunlight, gut and bowel habits in the quest for wellness, you're not alone. There's a new counter-trend, the unquantified self, designed to tackle it. New studies say the worried well could be cracking under the pressure, with experts saying the $9.5 trillion industry is taking its toll. And the unquantified self counter-trend is based on ditching your apps and using your common sense. Turning to sport, Australia's flying mullet sprinter Rowan Browning is hanging up his spikes after his historic relay gold medal performance in the Glasgow Commonwealth Games. 28-year-old Browning, who rose to prominence in the Tokyo Olympic Games, says he wants to leave on a high, having made every team from his debut in 2017 to his retirement in 2026.
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1: Tonight we're dropping to a low of 16. Tomorrow we're heading for a mostly sunny day with a top of 27 degrees. And right now in the city, it's 22. That's the latest fresh news. 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
9: 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It's right here on Wineback Wednesday.

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All right, welcome to the program. I'm DT tonight. Joining me inside the studio a little bit later on, we got Kazi from the incredible drum and bass crew from Adelaide that are doing world-class things. The crew I'm talking about is VOE, Visions of Empire. She'll be in a little bit later to play some of her new tracks and to showcase some of her current tunes and remixes. Don't forget, tomorrow night we have the Radiothon. Make sure you tune in at 10 p.m. I'm going to be on there playing all your favourite tracks. Just message in, let me know what you want. 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And don't forget, we have the Fresh Wineback Party coming up Saturday, October 10th. Let's get into this absolute classic. This is a remix, Cubic. It's 24 carat remix of Sade, Cherish Today.

Raising the tempo a bit, although it is at the same BPMs. That last one, Nina Simone, Feeling Good. Just got a message in, someone wondering how anyone can not have a ticket to the Wineback party yet. I don't know. If you haven't, make sure you do. Come down and party with us. This one here, of course, is 10 Snake, Coma Cat, Purple Disco Machine on the remix. This is Evolution.

You tune the sounds of Evolution. I'm DT. A little bit later on, joining me is the front person, the headbanger from VOE, Visions of Empire. We're going to go really hard and heavy then, so I'm just lighting it up for you. We're going to head that way in the next 30 minutes or so. This one here, another Purple Disco Machine edit. Bit of a more mainstream track that they've worked on, turned into a club banger. Here it is. I think you've heard it before. Here's Ocean Drive, sound of Evolution.

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I'll be on at 10 p.m. So make sure, if you want to hear some tracks, let me know what you want to hear. Also, VOE coming in very soon. We're going to go very hard and heavy, so keep it light in the meantime. When I come back, I've got a little bit of jungle.

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1: Look at me.
0: Evolution. 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

Sorry about that, guys. Had another track trying to jump in. This one here, BT's not really known as a breaks dude, but they brought Hybrid in to do the rework on this track. It's called Never Gonna Come Back Down. If you're into jungle and drum and bass, you'll know of this female DJ. She goes under the name of DJ Rap. This song's written about her. Listen to the words.

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1: Like I was saying, that last one was written about DJ Rap when BT, I think when she was touring America the first time BT met her, he wrote that song about her. I had the chance to interview her back in the 90s with MC Fearless, first time they came to Australia. It was a pretty amazing experience. Check her out. She is the first original queen of drum and bass. Same guys remixing this one, talking about hybrid, progressive house beats coming your way. This one here, Depeche Mode, enjoy the silence, take a trip with hybrid.

quick shouts going out to Roachy. 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I'm glad you're enjoying the music. We are going to toughen it up in a moment, so get ready for that. We've got some DJ hype coming up. And don't forget, we've got VOE inside the studio very, very soon.

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1: Some viral video has gone around from Chengdu in China, and what it is and why it's causing a bit of commotion is it's a video of a beggar, someone asking for money on the streets of China. 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
10: Welcome back to the Sound of Evolution. Now joining me inside the studio, just running last minute, we have Kazi from VOE, Visions of Empire.
11: The VOE guys, yeah. It's just me. Hi.
10: We got the front. I was going to say front man, the front person, the headbanger herself.
11: The small loud one. I was going to say the one without the beard, but you know, sometimes.
10: Shouts out to Tom.
11: Shout out to Tom.
10: Got the Ned Kelly going on. Now, I saw some pictures of you over in Croatia. Were you performing or just on holiday?
11: That was actually a holiday. So we were in Belgium the week before playing at Rampage. And we obviously did the...
10: You've done that a couple of times, haven't you,
11: Rampage? Yeah. We've got good friends over there. It's really nice time, actually, doing the AAAs backstage. You do your performance and then the rest of it's like, I want to go... like see what the roller coasters are doing and go like check out all the food and check out all the cool music and all the other stages. But yeah, we played a really amazing set over there. I was lucky enough to get chosen to do the theme song for Rampage. Yeah, actually, we've got it in the set list here. We can play it. It's a segue to play it later.
10: Definitely. Let's do that. Now, Tom was saying when he was there, he was bumping into a whole lot of his idols and just chatting away about, you know, how he nerds out on all the kind of software and hardware and everything else. Did you bump into any other vocalists or any other people that you're really keen to talk to?
11: Oh, 100%. One of my big, big fan like moments was obviously Coven. So when I first met her, I was like, ugh. But now I'm like, oh, hey, Katie, what's up? Like, I had breakfast with her after Rampage last.
10: Besties.
11: Yeah, I know. She was like, what are you doing? You by yourself? I'm like, yeah, Tom's already left for, like, he had a trip away with his partner. So I was like, yeah, I'm here by myself. She was like, what are you doing? So I just chilled with, like, yeah, Katie and like AMC and all that for breakfast, and we had a nice little chat over croissants in Belgium.
10: Look at your life. What's the first track you got for us for this evening?
11: This one, actually, I was going to play this a bit later, but, you know, I might just start with it. We've been sitting on it for about 5 years, and we've played it in a bunch of our live shows. We've played it in some live streams, and we have some people multiple times, like, inboxing us, like, yearly going, where is this song? And when we were with, like, previous labels, it wasn't quite a fit. So now that we're doing some independent releases.
10: I heard you didn't
11: want
10: to give it to them. we'll talk about that off air.
11: No. We did want to give it to them, but for whatever reason, it just, the timing wasn't there. But we played it and it would always go crazy. So I think we're going to release it in a couple of releases. But I guess, yeah, we'll give it a spin on Fresh 92.7 on Evolutions. And I guess the text line can tell us if they think it's hot or not.
10: Can I say, DJ, give me a rewind?
11: Oh, yeah, one of these. Hell yeah. All right, so this track is VOE. It's called Rewind. And I hope you guys enjoy it.

0: 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It's like an old school Fresh mixtape on Fresh.
1: That was one of our tunes, Rewind called VOE.
2: Rewind, do that again.
1: It's been a while since I've been on air. So I've been thrown the previous chat that we had. I was meters too small for the microphone and for the decks. So Dan has just kindly got me a box to stand on for this short queen over here so I can reset my brain. That tune was Rewind.
2: The radio secrets.
1: I know. We'll post a photo later so you can see how tiny I am.
2: We're just talking about you're actually your other day job is you're teaching people how to sing, get confidence within themselves. What's a tip for our audience out there?
1: So I'm doing some sessions at Adelaide Audio Institute, and yeah, some of my roles include we've got sessions called DJ Lab, so it's like learning to DJ. We've also got Artist Lab. And that's sort of more songwriting, and there's a lot of people that I do one-on-ones with outside of that they can sing, and they're actually amazing singers, but just trying to find how to constructively use their voice, even just trying to find the right vocal tones for them. Because like I find when I first started doing vocals, I would look at artists like Christina Aguilera and Beyonce, and I couldn't sing like them, so I just automatically thought I wasn't good. I didn't realize how to harness my tones and how to use my voice as it uniquely, individually is. Some people, it's just confidence. They don't want to be loud, whereas, I used to be very shy. I used to very, very much struggle with nerves and confidence, which, can you tell now?
2: Not at all.
1: No, I'd go into auditions and like literally tears, and my everything would shake. I didn't know what to do with my body. I'm like, I don't know what to do with my hands. But practicing that and just letting people know, like, no one's mad at you for being loud. Like, you're good. You're in a safe space, and just encouraging people to find their quirks and their uniqueness. And we're doing like weird body exercises and stuff today, but just to be like, it's such a safe space in the studio, and if you're trying to create some pretty vulnerable and raw tracks, you have to really find a place you have to really dig deep, I guess, and not be afraid to be exposed. I just trust people in that way. That's my superpower. I'm like, I'm not afraid to look stupid so that they can feel confident.
2: The next track you got lined up, what have you got for us?
1: So this is the track we referenced earlier, which was the theme tune for Rampage, which is the festival in...
2: Oh, so cool.
1: Yeah, in Belgium. So last year we were performing overseas, and on the Saturday in the morning I woke up with just this top line looping in my head, and I sang it to Tom, obviously, after a couple of days of also being at the festival, and it didn't come out as classically trained, and he was like, oh, that's so nice. So I'm like, no, trust me, the feeling behind it is like the roller coasters and like flames. I'm like, I want pyrotechnics. I want this song. I want pyrotechnics. Trust me. He's like, all right, talk to Hans, talk to like the organizer, like the big boss of Rampage. So I did. I went in that day and was like, hey, I woke up with this idea. I dreamt about this song. And he was like, okay, like sing it to me. And I instantly forgot everything that I had woken up with that morning. I was like,
2: pyrotechnics.
1: Yeah. And he's like, okay, you come back to me next week. So we recorded it in an Airbnb in like Eindhoven, and sent it off to him. Heard nothing for 2 weeks. No, actually 2 months. Heard nothing. So I was like, oh, he doesn't like it. And then out of the blue, he comes back. He's like, okay, so like, we love it. Reaper's on board. So it's going to be a Rampage official like theme song. We're going to use it for all the promo for like everything going forward for Rampage this year, 2026. I'm like, ah, yes. I was like, Tom, it's happening. So I very politely, like I didn't ask for anything. I was like, just fingers crossed. Hopefully he'll ask me to go like perform with him. So we did our main stage set, Tom and I as VOE. And then I was asked to go up and perform with Murdoch on the main stage in front of like, I think like 18 to 20,000 people. And I got the pyrotechnics. I manifested fire, and I'm so proud.
2: to try and find that footage.
1: I know. I'll have to post it online. But yeah, this track is called Higher. It's the Rampage Open Air 2026 anthem. It's Murdoch. It's Reaper. It's VOE. And you're on Evolutions.

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1: That's one of the tracks that we had, just a quick little sneak peek of our European European love. We're going to jump into actually our latest one, our brand new one that features Tom on the vocals and is actually...
2: He's got a good voice.
1: He's got a really good voice. Okay, so he is like...
2: Do you know I met him when he was 14? He came in to do Fresh Air with his mum.
1: What? 14?
2: He rocked up and he had his mum...
1: Nerd.
2: Escort. I couldn't believe it. He kept changing the name of the band and the group that he was with. I think he was Aim for Soul. He was...
1: Yeah, there was Fugue State in there as well. And I know that when he was in school, so years before that, when he was like 11, they had to like create a music program for him because he was like out, I think, Balhanna or something like that. But at 11, he was already like one of those freaky genius, like prodigy kids that could create, like his sound design is absolutely insane. Like what he comes up with, what he can whip up. Like I can walk into the studio and he's like, I've got two new songs. I'm like, yep, cool. So I can just jump in and start writing for them with, like, he's just...
2: Because of Tom, he ended up taking over as producer of Fresh Air, helping me out, and we won our third best radio show, so
1: shouts out to Tom. Oh, my God. Look at him. He's so talented.
2: So I think between us, we won four awards for Fresh Air, didn't we?
1: I think so. I'm like, I don't remember...
2: You definitely did.
1: Oh my God. Well, it's not at my house, so I need to start knocking down some doors and asking where my awards are. But no, Tom is very talented. And I think I met him through Fresh 92.7, actually just hearing his music and inviting him on the show because I thought he was really talented. So yeah, I think both of us are very lucky to be involved
2: great,
1: with
2: great
1: Tom.
2: Team, I'd say.
1: Good, yeah. I was going to say, you as well, getting Tom on here and getting him interested.
2: I'm working on being your USB tester, but that's still in the works.
1: No, well, you know what? Our people will talk to your people. All right, should we jump into our latest track?
2: Yeah, what have you got?
1: This one is called Surrounding Me. It is the latest one from VOE. It features the incredible vocals of Tom. And there's a part in here, there's some notes that he hits. The first time I heard like him show me the demo, I like flipped a table. I was like, this is not possible. I have not heard, like, his voice has just leveled up and leveled up. Like, it's table flipping goodness, if I can say that.
2: That's perfect.
1: All right, enjoy. You're on Evolutions.

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1: Back with the Sound of Evolution, DT, and the front person of VAE Inside Here Cars. How are you doing?
2: I'm good. I'm having a great time. This is honestly so much fun. Thank you for having me, by the way.
1: When was last time you're on radio?
2: I was in here with Profesh Show. English language.
1: Was that back when you were doing your show for the Fringe?
2: Yeah, when we were here for the thank you so much. My words and my face are not connecting right now. I think I should have had a coffee before I rolled in. But yeah, that was the last time we came in and we had a really great time. I think Fresh 92.7 is definitely like a nostalgic place for us. We enjoy coming in and I think the people that are here are also really cool.
1: You can sing.
2: I can, you know, it's one of my talents. But yeah, as I was saying before, so Dan actually invited Tom to be a part of Fresh 92.7, and technically if it wasn't for him, Tom and I wouldn't have met. So in a way, you
1: red string theory.

0: you're all the right, Kevin Bacon some royalties of our VOE. Oh, what? There's no money in music.
1: Yes.
0: Yes, but as we were saying before, with the production, so with Tom and I, his producing has stemmed from like literally a child, like from he was 11 years old. So he's really quick with production. And then we always say like my superpower is songwriting, melodies. I'm very good at improvising and
1: Tom makes
0: talking.
1: Playing the guitar really cool.
0: Yeah. Actually, for our next few shows, so we've got a show October 17th with the Airbnb crew at Mala Mia, and we're practicing the guitar today for that. So
1: yeah, that looks like a big show.
0: It's going to be really fun. We've got a 90-minute set. I'm going to be sweating because I've seen the venue and it looks like one of those really cool, like the hot box sort of like three, I don't know if it's 360, but it's definitely really like Close Encounters style DJing. So yeah, there's definitely going to be guitar there.
1: There's an outside area you can go cool down anyway. So
0: oh, good.
1: No, maybe not you, but when you thrash out the crowd, they can have a break and come back for the next track.
0: Yeah, we're not going to be cooling down. We'll just pour water over our heads and continue with, I don't know if that's safe with a guitar though. Please don't pour water on us. Just bring a fan.
1: But for the listeners out there who may not have seen you perform live, I've seen you headbanging, dancing around, jumping around. Tom trying to keep up.
0: No, he will mosh. He's bringing out the moshiness now. He's got it going on. He's got his little stomps. If anything, I think I am the controlled chaos, and it got to a point where I have to see a physio, but I was doing too many moshies, and there was a couple of times, specifically we were in Darwin once, and I was on top of the deck. So not just on top of the stage, on top of the stage, on top of the table, on top of the decks, way up high, 90% humidity, and I wasn't holding on to anything. I just like stood, did like a big massive hair whip, and then saw my life flash before my eyes as I almost hair whipped myself off the decks, off a stage, onto the ground.
1: I shouldn't be laughing.
0: No, it's so funny. Like the amount of injuries I've almost had on stages because I was like, yeah, like full ADHD, Super Mario star. Da, da, da, da, da, da, da. So Tom is very smart in not throwing himself across the stage and causing potential injuries, whereas I think
1: you
0: it's really fun.
1: It. Yeah. Someone needs to.
0: Yeah, it's dinner and a show. It's the theatre of it all.
1: Let's give our audience something to jump around and mosh in the kitchen.
0: Yeah, okay. Can I show you guys? I'm just asking. You don't have a choice. Can I show you something? So we wrote this the other day. This is not finished. I've asked Tom specifically for permission. Basically, we have been working on some tracks that are brand spanking new. So we wrote this last week. Was it last week? Yes, I think it was last week. So please enjoy some very new music. And yeah, this is VOE, the track. We think it's either going to be called Fall Into You or Waves. So if you text in and let us know what you think it should be, we would love that.

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7: Back with the sound of Evolution. I'm DT. Over there is Kazi. And I just want to talk to you about the kind of, I don't know if the word struggle, like it's kind of stupid coming from me saying it, but women in music and especially DJing, producing, have always had a tough time, but your journey as a DJ, it was particularly hard.
8: I mean, yeah, when I first started...
7: Not hard, a battle, I should say.
8: No, yeah, I mean, I definitely had to earn my badges, I would say, because I think when I first started, it was probably like 10, I'm not going to age myself here. Let's say it was a while ago.
7: About 3 months ago.
8: Yeah, sure, yeah. Sure. And like that was when there was a lot of like the looks was a big thing. Like there's lots of female DJs at the time that were wearing like bikinis and like looking stunning and like playing these amazing sets, but getting like brutally.
7: A few guys doing it too.
8: Yeah, but they get like brutally harassed online and stuff. So I like had this point in my head when I was playing here in Adelaide, like I would have like all this tomboy stuff on. I'd have like massive t-shirts. I'd have like hats and hoodies and pants and like really try to make it look like I've got here because of how I play and how I perform, not because of what I'm wearing. But yeah, it was.
7: That's a little bit of an unfair expectation.
8: Oh, well, because you hear it. Like, you just hear a lot of people say things. And I think I was not insecure when I started, but I definitely wasn't, like, super confident because I didn't know what I was doing yet. I was still brand new. And when you're coming up and you are trying to get advice from people that you think know better, like, I had some really, really great mentors. Like, DJ Brendan was amazing. When I worked with him at HQ, he always looked out for me. If people...

0: were like even too rowdy in the green room upstairs, he'd always be like, avoid. So back
1: he's
0: in the day,
1: pointing at me when that happens.
0: Yeah. So he was a really he's one of the best eggs, and I will always have the utmost respect for him because he made sure that I was safe. He made sure that I was looked after. But there was definitely like a ton of times where there was some weird lines that were crossed, and I just sort of had to smile and wave through it because I'm like, I didn't want to cause any issues being like at that point the only reoccurring female resident. Like there was other like guest female residents at this particular venue, but being the consistent only female one at that time, I was like, if I say anything, I don't want to lose the job. I don't want to make it difficult for other people, other females to get work here because I've been an issue.
1: Again, unfair expectation.
0: Yeah.
1: I mean, I got banned from that venue, for trying to fight the owner.
0: Yeah, maybe I should have said something. No, there was a lot of really good dudes there that looked out for me. Like MPK, Kim, they checked in and like made sure things were like kosher. But
1: so what advice would you have to younger self or to up and coming female DJs?
0: I think the best advice I would have, actually the best advice that Brendan gave me was, if there's no issues, then you won't hear from me. So I used to be so concerned about like any mistake that I made, I would absolutely rip myself to shreds if I messed up a single transition. I would be so just brutally savage to myself as someone who at that time was still just learning and starting out. And you know, other people be like, oh, you can't do this, or you can't do that. You shouldn't sing when you DJ. You shouldn't dance when you DJ. And
1: definitely should be doing all of those.
0: Right. And I, at that time I was like, oh, am I doing something wrong? Because I had so many people that were apparently my peers. I had someone tell me not to beat match. Like that's literally the one job as a DJ.
1: I remember you saying people getting upset because you could actually mix different genres.
0: Well, yeah, because I'd go between like, I could do R&B into, I don't know, like trap, hip hop, into country, into French swing, like
1: talented.
0: Like it's if it has a 4-bar beat, it's for me. I'm like spicy or it just seems easy, but it's not. It can be. I don't know. For me, I don't know. But I used to stress so much about everything not being perfect. And Brendan literally said to me, if I haven't approached you with an issue, then we're good. Like, there's no issues if you haven't heard from me. You can just assume everything is great. So I was like, oh, okay. So if anyone else was saying, oh, you did this wrong, this, I'm like, if Brendan hasn't said I've done it wrong, then I'm just not going to listen to that person.
1: 100%.
0: Yeah, because some of it is just, back in the day, it was very like beefy people like trying to get like the spots. And I get it, it's competitive. And I'm really glad that I got that experience because now I have a backbone like steel. And I'm probably a little bit too blunt now, where if I see something that I'm not happy with, that's not right, especially if someone's not looking out for another person in the scene and it is does seem quite unfair, I'm probably the first person to step in and be like, hey, don't do that. But at the same
1: guardian
0: time
1: angel.
0: Yeah, I just don't want other people to like be under the table crying after a set, because DJing's supposed to be fun and it's supposed to bring people together. And I wish if I could have told myself something different, it would have been like, don't listen to people who have nasty things to say, because they're probably not focusing on their own music. And the people who are there to support you will have positive things to say. They will be constructive if there is criticism, and they will more than likely try to lift you up, which is definitely something I've learned. Like, I'm very, very pleased with like Adelaide scene at the moment. There's so many people that are encouraging, like even like the drum and bass scene. We've got all the Collective guys, Airbnb guys, there's all like the new Wild Sounds group, all these DJs coming from your shot, and I'm just seeing this really beautiful community coming together. Like, there's spaces for everyone. Everyone's just trying to make music and be positive. And it's not this really, like back, like I said, I don't want to age myself, but like 10, 15 years ago, it was like gun for gun. You had to really earn your spot. And now music seems so much more about being able to express yourself, and especially like mental health space, like people are not trying to hurt another one just for
1: it shouldn't be.
0: Yeah, just for a spot on a lineup. So I'm really proud of Adelaide. I really love the scene, genuinely. So yeah, that's my story. That's my TED talk.
1: We love your music, so let's drop something. I don't know if it's new or not. But.
0: So this one is kind of new. This one's called Revival. I mean, it's a little bit personal. I wrote it for my dad when he was going through some medical stuff and doing like trials and stuff like that. So I wanted something for him to have like a powerhouse song. So I'm like, this isn't just survival, this is revival. Like we're coming together. I wanted to write like a banger ballad for my family to show strength and solidarity, and also to convince myself that we're going to be okay.
1: Can I do an intro for the for
0: absolutely
1: you for this one?
0: Go for
1: this
0: it.
1: This one goes out to those we've loved, those we've lost, and those who can't be with us tonight.

0: session. It's like an old school Fresh mixtape on Fresh.
1: We're back with Sound Evolution. And now that last one was quite emotional. Yeah, beautiful track.
2: Thank you. I appreciate that. Thank you, everyone, for listening. I hope you enjoyed it. I hope you enjoyed this little banger that goes out to my family. And, yeah, it goes out to your families as well if you're going through some stuff. But that's what music's for, isn't it?
1: Exactly. Now, is there a story behind this next one?
2: This next one, yeah, we love stories here. We love a story here on Fresh 92.7. This one, oh, God, like how much...
1: If they could hear what we're talking about while the track's going.
2: How much do I give away? Am I allowed to give away? Okay, let's say hypothetically I tried to do a run club. I can't run because I have back problems, but there was someone I had a crush on when I was trying to run. So I just made a story, like Tom and I were in, where were we? London at the time. So I was trying to, we were trying to just get as many demos as we could. And I was thinking of this run club that we were, yeah, like literally we're in London at the moment. So I'm like, we'll just make this song called Run to You.
1: So it's not literal. Like when you're performing in Belgium, you set up a run club and everyone can go for a run with you.
2: No, it was just this. So all the other songs, they're like deep and like this one's about like family and this one's about trauma and this one's about a breakup. And I'm like, this one's about a, like
1: running
2: just a fun
1: a
2: crush,
1: guy.
2: Just a fun crush. And I don't think they ever knew or like knew I existed or liked me back. But I like to get just, you know, you just get a little bit of clay, just a little bit of idea. And I just stretched it and warped it and just came up with an idea and this concept. And it just seemed funny to just do something on this. It turns out it's an absolute banger. So I'm not mad. But yeah, this one, it's called VOE. It's called Run to You. It's not released. So another one that I had to ask very nicely for Tom to let me
1: play
2: tonight. Thanks, Tom. So if you guys are ready, let's play a little bit of it.

0: VOE, Run to You. Now, that got me running all around the studio.
1: I know, we were grooving. I think we're having a really good time here, and we should start like a cardio class after Run to You, after a track like that.
0: We've heard of the DMB bike guy. Why not?
1: Oh my God, Dom Whiting. Yes. What can we do? Because I don't have a bike and my legs are never long enough and people laugh at me when I do attempt to ride a bike. How are you on rollerblades?
0: Oh, legend. Go down stairs backwards, everything. I used to go out clubbing in rollerblades and have to throw my blades into the bushes and go into the club for a bit and then, swap them back.
1: That actually sounds like that's a very... Like, can we do that? Can we do blades? Like,
0: yeah, it makes you taller as well. You slide through the crowd and everyone's like, what? How are you moving vertically?
1: Vertically? Because when I was 12 and I first heard Prodigy...
0: No, horizontally.
1: Vertically? I mean, if you're doing limbo. But the first time I heard Prodigy breathe was at the skate rink and I used to do speed skating as a kid. When I was 12.
0: I danced with the Prodigy on three tours.
1: Well, what, you've danced with them?
0: Yeah, I used to be dancing.
1: Shirt on, shirt off.
0: I'll tell you a story when the mics go off. Keith is a very naughty boy.
1: Spill some tea. We've got another song up for you. Now, we have a release called Rise Again, and I was tossing up because we've got the original. We've also got a remix by eSIM. We've got a remix by Toronto Is Broken, and we've got a remix by our friend in Adelaide from Final Form. So I was like, who do we go with? Like, do we go with OG? Do we go with Perth? Do we go with International? Do we go with Adelaide? But I think I want to go with Adelaide because when we play in Perth next week, we're going to be playing the Perth remix. When we go overseas, we're playing the International remix. So Adelaide is getting the Adelaide remix of the Final Form track. And we've got a video on our Instagram of literally like the first time I heard this and heard the drop and my face caved in to the point where I physically folded in half on hearing the first drop. And I had the same reaction when we played it for the first time at Rampage.
0: So no bass
1: face, you
0: had bass fold.
1: I had bass fold. My body collapsed in on itself after hearing this. So I think this is going to be the one that I want Adelaide to hear from Final Form. It's the Rise Again remix.
0: And I believe someone's requested that, so thank you.
1: Yeah, and I think Chris might be tuned in.

0: Back with Evolution. That one there, Rise Again. Now, while we've got you here, have you got any shout-outs? Anyone that you need to say hi to?
1: Oh, I've got plenty of shout-outs. First of all, shout-out to Final Form right there because that was the remix he did for us for Rise Again. I've also got shout-outs. Actually, Jasmine is tuned in as well. She sent me a little message. We've also got a shout-out to Dale. We've got a show with him for Airbnb at Mala Mia on October 17th.
0: Yeah.
1: October 17th.
0: See you there.
1: Yeah, it's going to be such a fun gig. I think this is going to be one of the Adelaide gigs that, so it's 90 minutes. So we're going to be showcasing a lot of unreleased stuff, like a lot of unreleased stuff.
0: Because you know how DJs complain about getting these short sets. It's great to have a promoter that actually recognises to give an artist a proper set as well.
1: Well, 100%. And I think that's the thing with the Vibe drum and bass. So there's been, I think, two previously. So this is the third one. So it's like longer sets, maximum, vibes. So there's like, they've picked out an amazing crew of other DJs that are coming in, which is like Neovision. We've got Patch and MCG Swift. We've got Noddy, Mikey with a vinyl set. The Collective Boys are coming in. Listen, Lottie B, Amorosity, Profesto and Azura. And we've also got our boys Pace, G Swift and SB on the MC duties as well. So all of this crew are like my, like, what's the, when you choose the basketball team? Fantasy football, like the fantasy DJ set group. These are my, I don't want to say like my fantasy.
0: There might be one that you missed out. Next week on Evolution, we do have DJ MPK doing a full vinyl set. So,
1: oh, snap.
0: Straight off the bench, maybe he could be on your fantasy team on the bench.
1: You know what? That actually would be quite delicious. He'd be doing a very, well, he's doing like some jungle sets for us. Yeah. Actually, that would be very cool earlier in the night. And then actually doing a closed jungle set as well. When everyone's feeling groovy, a few cocktails in. I heard that there's tacos at this place. That's what they should have opened with before saying, hey, guys, are you free October 17th for a gig at Mala Mia?
0: Tacos and pizza.
1: Yeah. They should have said, hey, are you keen to have some tacos? I'd be like, yeah. I don't care when, yes.
0: Let's quickly get this track on. We've only got a minute.
1: Oh, my God, I'm still talking.
0: Thank you very much for coming on. I'll say goodbye now. Don't forget, we'll invite you back to come on and do a full two-hour show next time.
1: Oh, I'd love that. Thank you. This is one of our very first releases. It's Asking For It, VOE. Thank you so much for having me on here, Dan.

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7: 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You're on Queery, I'm a beat of Adelaide, Fresh 92.7. We've got a show absolutely jam-packed of the ultimate selection of local queer artists, of iconic pop songs that defined what it means to be unapologetically yourself. I'm making it my mission to showcase the incredible creativity and diversity of the LGBTQ+ music scene. But make sure you're sticking around till 9:30, where I'll be hopping on the decks to give you an exclusive mix of all the anthems currently going off in the queer club scene. But to kick off tonight's show to a fantastic start, we have Kate Trinada with Be Your

0: As always, we have to end the first half of the show with a masterpiece of a throwback, and that was Beezy with Jackie. But listen up, if you're a local queer artist and want to hear your music on the radio, get in touch, slide into my DMs. You can find me on Instagram at Ms_. But coming up next, yours truly is going to be hopping on the decks, and we're going to slay the house down with all the anthems that are currently going off on the queer club scene. So make sure you stay tuned, or fear of missing out, babes.
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I really hope, however, you're spending your Wednesday night. I at least got the good vibes flowing and your head bopping a little bit. Thank you so much for joining me for your weekly fix of all things queer and quirky. And I hope you've enjoyed tonight's show just as much as I have. Catch me here same time next week if you know what's good for you. My name is Miz and you've been listening to The Query on Fresh 92.7.

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1: Tom, a viral video has gone around from Chengdu in China. 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It is a robot.
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1: So a viral video has gone around from Chengdu in China, and what it is and why it's causing a bit of commotion is it's a video of a beggar, someone asking for money on the streets of China. 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
1: Some viral video has gone around from Chengdu in China, and what it is and why it's causing a bit of commotion is it's a video of a beggar, someone asking for money on the streets of China. 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
1: 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You're on Fresh.

It's Robin and Zara Larson. We've talked to me, Zara. You're hanging out with me, Miz, for your wake-up call on the beat of Adelaide, Fresh 92.7. But today isn't just any other average Thursday. No, today is incredibly special because we have just kicked off the 28-hour radio-a-thon. 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I already want to say a massive thank you to Tanya Young, Sarah Will, and Toby Herbert, who have already got their donations in nice and early. But look, I'm feeling very sentimental today. 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And I want to know, what does Fresh mean to you? 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

You're on the beat of Adelaide, Fresh 92.7 with me, Miz, for your wake-up call. That was Bless with Terms and Conditions. We are well and truly getting stuck into this 28-hour radiothon. The vibes are elite here at Fresh this morning. We've got Tom and Callum running around. We've got Steph, who's just got to the station, honestly. And it's so amazing to see your donations rolling through. A massive shout-out to Damien Takats and Laura Willis. If you want to get involved, $20 could get you a fresh shout out. $50 could get you a personalized video cameo from one of your favorite announcers. 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You won't regret it, to keep the station that you love keep running. But right now, we are going to get stuck into some more music because we've got Swedish House Mafia with Happiness Is So Sad. You're on Fresh.

0: Yes, it's nothing like a little bit of drum and bass for your Thursday morning. That was Lude and Sean Paul with Darling. You've been hanging out with me, Miz, for your wake-up call on the beat of Adelaide, Fresh 92.7. But don't you dare move a muscle, because, of course, the 28-hour radio-a-thon continues, and I'm so happy to be passing on the torch to Tom and Callum. They have so much up their sleeve for you. But, of course, as for me, catch me here same time next week if you know what's good for you. My name is Miz, and you've been listening to The Wake Up Call on Fresh 92.7.
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1: 27 hours to go of your 28-hour radiothon. Shout out to Miz who got it all kick-started here in the studio for the last hour. 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If you can't, because it is such tough times at the moment, just enjoy.
2: Yeah, absolutely.
1: Come along the ride. Enjoy the 28 hours.
2: Tell you what I'm looking forward to. There's a good pocket later in the day. I won't reveal too much about who's on, but there's a nice little chunk where there's a bunch of DJs that are going to be spinning their tracks, doing their mixes back to back. I'm looking forward to that. I reckon just non-stop DJs, that's the vibe I want.
1: I'm keen for some live mixes as
2: well. How good,
1: I'll probably be staying at work late today just to party.
2: Yeah, yeah. Get the disco ball out. Get some strobe lights.
1: I don't think I'll be doing much work today.
2: No,
1: but I will be floating around the two studios.
2: Does it give you a bit of a shiver talking about the radiothon thrown back to last year?
1: Not at all, because I know I get to go home to a bed tonight. There are some volunteers that won't be doing that.
2: Yeah. Yeah, true. We've got the morning risers.
1: And what's funny is a lot of these people are like, yeah, I can't wait to do it. So keen to do it. We tried to warn them. We tried to say, guys,
2: it's early.
1: It's tough.
2: When you're there at 2 a.m. trying to speak on a microphone, it gets pretty tough. But hey, there's people that will be doing that, you know, early hours tomorrow morning. They'll be there and it'll wrap up at the end of the Brekkie Show tomorrow.
1: Yeah, and already starting to get plenty of donations. So thank you to everybody who's donated already. A couple of shout-outs. Shout out to Toby. Toby donating $20 saying, good luck. Thank you, Toby.
2: Cheers.
1: Big Worm donating $20 as well. Big fan of the Big Worm. Laura, I love Fresh 92.7. Keep up the excellent work. You guys are awesome. Good luck with the fundraising. Another $20. Thank you, Laura. And an anonymous donation, Callum, for $100 comes in. Love your work. Can I please have Blah Blah Blah by Gigi D'Agostino if you get the chance?
2: Of course.
1: That's how we're going to kick off the show this morning. It's 7:03. It's Blah Blah Blah. 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
1: Yes, one of these child prodigies has come out in the news with a pretty unique skill, beating a world record, Tom. Over in China, Lian Yunzi is a six-year-old girl who competed in the Rubik's Cube World Competitions. 4.5 seconds, taking the record for the fastest girl to do a Rubik's Cube ever at 6 years old.
2: Fastest time I've done it, if in case you're wondering. N/A, not available. Yeah. Never done it.
1: I've actually never. I've never gotten around the Rubik's Cube.
2: The most I've gotten is two sides full.
1: Yeah,
2: and
1: yeah.
2: I'm just thinking, what?
1: What is this witchcraft?
2: What the hell?
1: No, I've never done one either. But so funny. Yeah, 6 years old, 4.5 seconds. She's officially called a speed cuber. But incredible stuff.
2: Speed
1: I mean,
2: cuber.
1: Yeah, that's what they
2: cool
1: call
2: title.
1: Them. Over to the NRL. This is really interesting. So, bit of controversy and debate over who was going to do the pre-game entertainment. So, a lot of discussion. Initially, it was set to be Tones and I, right?
2: Yeah.
1: So, discussion around Tones and I, she pulled out. The rumours are is that she didn't want to play Dance Monkey, her hit number one song.
2: Fair enough.
1: She's like, I'm over it. I don't want to play it. I'm not going to be forced to do it.
2: Are we not all over it?
1: Yeah, I'm not going to be a dance monkey. She's like, I've got other stuff. I don't want to play it. NRL, the chairman, Peter Vallandis, came out and said there were artistic differences, but in the future...
2: Yeah, she wouldn't play Dance Monkey.
1: Right, so there's this huge NRL weird, like, argument thing over Dance Monkey, and NRL wanted Dance Monkey.
2: It was controversial when it came out whether people liked it or not.
1: And then
2: years later...
1: Yeah. The chairman has come out and said, look, in the future, I don't even want music. He's like, how about we just get rid of the music?
2: Dance Monkey was the end of that man's love for music. He loves that song so much. That's the only reason he would have booked Tones and I. Loves Dance Monkey.
1: To be fair,
2: she's come out and said, nah, not doing it. And he said,
1: this.
2: I don't want music at all.
1: Imagine this. How about we'll just cut the music. We'll just end it.
2: You know, I don't even want to go anymore. Just cut the game.
1: He wants to put more money that would be put into the music for grassroots foundation. For young rugby players in the future. A lot of people are thinking he just got in a tiff with Tones and I.
2: Yeah.
1: Anyway, a new artist has put his hand up to do it and said, I will absolutely do it. So we might see it happen. Shannon Knoll.
3: What about me?
2: What about Knowlesy?
1: Which seems fitting for the rugby, right?
2: What song do you reckon the NRL chair wants to hear Knowlesy play?
1: You have to do What About Me and Angels or you're out, mate. You saw what happened to Tones and I.
2: It's 25/7. That's your news from overnight.
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0: In the words of Borat, wah-wah. We are. It is a 28-hour radiothon where we're asking you to donate into the station if you can. Tough times at the moment, of course. Saw petrol this morning for over $2, so
2: yeah,
0: that's one thing. Groceries, they're rising up, so it is tough. And if you can't donate, don't feel obligated or that we're pushing you to donate. Just come, listen to Fresh, enjoy the 28-hour ride. But if you can donate, like a few people already have, it would be greatly appreciated.
2: Absolutely. How's this one on the charts at the moment? Joanne, she gave $100. Very $100. Nice. Thanks for that.
0: Thank you very much, very Joanne. Nice. That puts you automatically into the draw for a double pass to our wine back party coming up October 10th at Lion Arts Factory. Yolanda B. Cool is our headline. Bunch of other great South Australian DJs. We'll be there on the night in our juicy couture trackies.
2: Absolutely. But yeah, $100 puts you in the draw to win those tickets. So anything over there, yeah, that's good.
0: We've had our fat cat, Sean Craig Murphy, donate $44 of his cat-like dollars. He said this money is donated on the provision that you call the station Fat Cat 92.7 for 5 minutes. This is very fair and reasonable request and not cats for comment.
2: I hated that message and I thought it was annoying. The cats for comment bit made me smile slightly.
0: The cat is in the house. The cat's in the hat. You're well wearing
3: cats,
0: a hat.
3: Cats for comment, hey? I mean, that is gold. I reckon that's circa 98. Some of my best gear there.
2: Was that an AI joke?
3: No, it was a real joke.
0: Now, Sean Cat Murphy, we've got to bring this up. You were one of the ones who cultivated, you know, what dollar amount it gets you what.
3: Yeah, yeah.
0: In the donations.
3: Yep.
0: You never said $44 will get you the station name change for 5 minutes, so I'm going to have to knock back your request.
3: What? You are kidding me.
0: But if you got $1 million, you can meet your co-workers, the other fat cats.
3: That's fair and reasonable. Colleagues. That's fair and fair and reasonable for anyone else except me.
2: Can we?
3: You know the one I like the best? Can I just very quickly interrupt here? Because I'm the fat cat and yes, I can. I love the one where if you spend $5,000, you become fresh for a day.
2: So we
3: We did that last year, and the headphones that you're wearing are still the Falcor headphones. So Falcor became Falcor 92.7 for the whole day.
2: Yeah.
3: So if someone's got a small business and they want to take over the station for the entire day, $5,000.
0: How about this one? We'll bring this up while we've got you here on the mic. $500, breakfast with breakfast.
3: Yeah.
0: That wasn't consulted with us. It seems a little rich.
3: But for you?
0: For us.
2: So
0: who wants to spend $500 to have breakfast with us?
3: No, that's you paying $500
2: to have breakfast. Oh, right, okay, with us. Yeah, we didn't read the fine print.
0: $500 for us just to eat.
2: Yeah.
3: Yeah, exactly. So it's pretty much the same as Norm.
0: Yeah, all right, well, it's not going to be Fat Cat 92.7 for 5 minutes, but Sean Cat Murphy, thank you for being the fat cat that you are. We have got one other donation here to read out, $10 from Tanya, asking to play some presets. We'll get that on the other side of this news with Rosie. 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
4: Hey, it's Rosie. Here are your headlines. A computer scientist known as the godfather of AI is warning Australians about the harmful impacts of artificial intelligence. Jonah Howe's husband is raising $100,000 to sue those who criticise his opinions on consent. And the iconic Australian rock star Andy Angry Anderson has passed away at 79. Turning to sport, the five players at the centre of the Sydney Swans scandal have addressed the club group for the first time.
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4: Today we're headed for a partly cloudy top of 26 degrees. Right now in the city, it's 19 degrees. That's the latest fresh news. 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More traffic in 15. 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
1: In Brighton, it's slow going on Brighton Road, heading north from Sturt Road to the Crescent. In North Adelaide, expect delays on Fitzroy Terrace, heading eastbound from Park Terrace to Robe Terrace. And in St Mary's, it's bump to bumper on South Road, heading north from the Southern Expressway to Dawes Road. Watch out, speed cameras targeting Grand Junction Road, Northgate and James Street, Campbelltown. More news and traffic in 15, you're listening to Brekkie with Tom and Callum on Fresh 92.7.

0: Justin, Jay and Eva, Do I Like You Like That on Fresh 92.7 for your 28-hour radiothon. 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
2: You!
3: Good morning. You're very welcome, guys.
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3: Yeah, so we're all about supporting community and supporting individuals, and we support lots of different people for lots of different reasons, whether they're people living with disabilities or acute injuries or aging or lots of other different reasons why we might be supporting people. So community is really at the heart of everything we do.
0: Yeah, absolutely. And you guys have been a staple around Adelaide for so long and doing such amazing work. I mean, we've come out and seen your offices. We've met a lot of your clients. Why do you think it's important to support other community-minded businesses like Fresh, like you have this morning?
3: Well, I think one of the biggest reasons why we wanted to jump on board and support is particularly for people living with disability at the moment are going through some really challenging changes and to be honest, a little bit of a scary time as well for a lot of people. So we think indirect community supports like Fresh are so much more important now than ever before for people living with disability, which was one of the reasons why ADL Support Services really wanted to jump on board and support Fresh and support Fresh in a big way.
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2: Cheers, Lisa.
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1: In Glen Elg, it's slow going on Bratton Road, heading north from the Broadway to Pier Street. In Plimpton, expect delays on Marion Road, heading northbound from Stradbroke Avenue to Anzac Highway. And in Westbourne Park, it's bumper to bumper on Goodwood Road, heading north from Cumberland Avenue to Crossroad. Watch out for speed cameras targeting McGill Road, McGill and Main Street, Lobethal.
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1: Hey, it's Rosie. Here's what's happening. A computer scientist known as the godfather of AI is warning Australians about the harmful impacts of artificial intelligence. Yoshio Bengio, raising concerns about the dangers of AI, stating that there is a catastrophic risk and should be an urgent mission for humanity. Jonah Howe's husband is raising $100,000 to sue those who criticise his opinions on consent. James Howe, who is married to the controversial anti-abortion advocate, set up an online fundraiser after receiving backlash online. And the iconic Australian rock star, Andy Angry Anderson, has passed away at 79. The star was famous as the frontman of Rose Tattoo and the hit single, Suddenly. Turning to sport, the five players at the centre of the Sydney Swans scandal have addressed the club group for the first time. The five returning to the Sydney club a month after they had been stood down to have their exit interview and apologise to the club.
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1: Today we're headed for a partly cloudy, top of 26 degrees. Right now in the city, it's 20 degrees. 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
3: Hello.
2: Hello.
4: Steph, what's the thoughts? I mean, you were here for the 27 hours last year.
3: Yeah, I was.
4: What's the vibe like today?
3: You know what's funny? We were saying before, like, it feels when the first opener went out and we were saying, Radiothon, like, donate. It's just, you get a little bit of a chill because the throwback to last year that was, agony.
4: It was agony. I mean, it was great. And people really, really came to the table and donated heaps last year. Hopefully we get something similar this year, but it was a different vibe last year for sure.
3: It was fun until about 11 p.m. and then it kind of just slowly went downhill and then picked up again for at least everyone but you guys by Saturday.
4: True. I'm glad that's been acknowledged.
2: See, for me, I was fine up until maybe about 4:35 a.m. That's when I really started to hit struggle town last year. So I'm so excited about just doing our shift today and passing the mantle onto the next load of fresh talent. We've got volunteers coming through. We've got DJs. We've got ex-freshies Loz and Tomo coming on later on during your shift, Steph.
3: Yeah, I'm excited. I love Loz and Tomo. I think they're a bunch of fun. And it'll be nice to sort of like share the reins with them, I suppose. They're very...
2: teach you the ropes.
3: Teach me the ropes. I got no idea what I'm doing.
2: You've been with us.
3: You guys are awful teachers.
4: Maybe you'll learn something with those guys for sure.
3: Yeah, you brushed off of me too much.
2: If you can donate, any donation goes a long way. 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If you can't, times are tough. We completely understand. So just join us on the 28-hour ride and have fun. Enjoy the challenges throughout the day. I've heard a couple of the challenges that are up for grabs. I've heard a couple people might be even doing haircuts.
4: Ooh, okay.
2: Dangerous.
4: Do you reckon it's going to be a buzz cut situation or just I'd love to see a buzz cut today.
2: Would you?
4: Not on me or anything like that, but yeah, on someone else would be cool.
2: Maybe we could shave off your eyebrows.
3: My
4: fear is they won't grow back.
2: $1,000 by the end of the show. Talon's eyebrows are coming off.
3: Don't do that.
2: They're coming off. If we get $1,000 by 10 o'clock.
4: I need these caterpillars.
3: Yeah,
4: my caterpillars, they're kind of like worms, but they're not that thick. 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
2: 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We are up to $340. Let's Let's put a goal on. Let's say $500. $500 by 9 o'clock.
4: We'll do something.
2: Let's try and do that. 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It's 8:07 right now, so let's jump back to the music. Silver Bumper on tonight. 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

0: It's Oliver Tree, Robin Schultz. 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
0: Yeah, about 10 minutes ago, we gave ourselves a milestone hitting $500 before the end of the hour. 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
2: Yeah, a bit of a blunder.
0: Couple of shout-outs to get through on the donation line. Isaac Wilson, cheers from California, lads.
2: Ooh.
0: It's 3 p.m. here, but I'm always here for the breakfast. 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Thanks for spreading love as always. 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
2: Hey, how good is that? Another really good one from Anonymous here. They say it's for $101. Get ready for the Shane Bourne flipper.
0: Yeah.
2: I'll be listening today while I'm operating. Keep up the great work, boys, from your favorite neurosurgeon. Once again, I really like that we have a neurosurgeon friend/listener. It makes us seem a lot smarter.
0: I will claim friend. I don't know if the neurosurgeon would. But thank you for that donation. Also, it puts you into the draw automatically for a double pass to our Wineback party coming up October 10th. Any donation over $100, you automatically go into the draw for that prize. We've got Justin, shout out to him, donating $50. Better to donate to Fresh than to give the airline booking the wrong tickets.
2: Great stuff, yeah.
0: We spoke to Justin on air a couple of weeks ago.
2: The other week, and Natasha also chucked in $5. Great stuff.
0: Good on you, Tash. 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Saying, sacrificing my KFC double tender combo today to make this donation. There's only one person we know who loves KFC that much to sacrifice it for the fresh 28-hour radiothon. Producer Noah. Noz, was that you?
3: Yeah, well, look, you called me out. I was gonna, I don't have much money, guys, but I thought the few monies I have, I you've got to make sacrifices for this station. And we do love Fresh 92.7, not as much as I love KFC.
0: No, but I'm probably on the same boat as you. Probably. So KFC, now I want to get KFC.
2: KFC was going to be the lunch today. You're not going to get it anymore?
3: Well, there's always a way. Where there's a will, there's a way. I might have to start making some money unethically.
2: God, what do you mean?
0: Don't ask that.
3: Big blue.
2: This radiothon's taking a turn.
3: God. Hey, 6 a.m.
2: You're going to be on air later as well, aren't you?
3: 6 a.m. tomorrow morning, guys. I've got a lot planned for the show. I won't give away too much.
0: Prime time to have him on. Can we swap your hours to 3 a.m.?
2: All right, you've got the Howard Stern shift.
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0: Nah, Noz, cheers for donating. Are you excited to get involved in the 28-hour radiothon this year?
3: Yeah, for sure. I think it's going to be good fun. I'm thinking about, I was thinking about, what am I going to do for the show that really makes me stand out? And
0: I don't think you need to do much, mate.
3: Don't need to do
0: much.
3: You've
0: already just stood out. You've stood out quite enough already in this last 2 minutes.
3: Thanks, boys.
0: So what are you going to do then?
3: Oh, I don't know. That was true. I have one plan. I've got a former freshie coming on tomorrow towards 7 a.m. I won't give that away. A reasonably big name. You know who you are, but I won't give away who it is.
2: All right.
3: That's my only plan for now. If you do have ideas, chuck it through on the text line 0428927927. I'd like to know.
2: Well, I'm keen to see what happens.
0: Good on you, Noz. Thanks for donating. Good luck with your shift. 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
7: In Mitcham, it's slow going on Old Bel Air Road, heading west from Newey's Road to Blythewood Road. In Ashford, expect delays on South Road, heading northbound from Bassinet Street to Richmond Road. And in Parkside, it's bumper to bumper on Unley Road, heading north from Hughes Street to Greenhill Road. Watch out for speed cameras targeting Northeast Road, Modbury and Old Mount Barker Road, Stirling. More news and traffic in 15. 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

0: DOD and Izzy Bazoo with Careful for your Thursday morning. 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
0: Yes, the 28-hour radiothon is well and truly underway. It all kicked off this morning from 6 a.m. with Miz, who came in early to get the ball rolling. We've taken over since 7. We'll be here till 10. Producer Steph's in here as always.
2: Yeah, just making the most of it while I can, you know.
0: What are you doing? You're on your laptop. You're working away, typing away, yes. Clicking and clacking.
2: Clicking, clacking, handing over, changing out.
0: Making donations?
2: That. I haven't yet, but I'll do about a dollar or two, you know.
0: I am holding off on my donation till it's someone else's show so I can get them to do something.
2: Wait, can you do it in mine? In my hour? Would you?
0: Do you want me to get you to do something? Sure.
2: If it's fun, like, what do you got for me?
0: I haven't thought that far ahead yet.
3: I'll tell you what, just a little bit of breaking news. If you wanted to jump on this one, Steph.
2: All right, hit me.
3: Patrick's donated.
2: How much?
3: Just come through. $1,000. $1,011, actually.
0: Yeah, Patrick! Woo! Top donator for the day.
3: He's the top donator. On behalf of Terry White, Kemma, Westfield Marion, I think both sets of eyebrows should go.
2: No, I knew. Oh, Steph, stop. No. I knew this would happen. Callum, you are not, under any circumstances, shaving your eyebrows. I'm not doing it. The only link here is Tom.
0: What the hell?
2: You shave yours.
3: What if I draw them
2: no,
3: on?
2: No, don't, because you do this every time.
0: Don't like, throw this back.
2: I will throw it back.
0: Just because I'm the smart guy that came up with the idea.
2: You should
0: Patrick,
2: do it.
0: Patrick Carrig, shout out to you. Text through, Patrick. 0428 927 927. Whose eyebrows would you like to see shaved?
2: Why don't we get him on the
0: Callum's
2: line?
0: Callum's or Steph's?
2: Get him on the line. Paul Patrick.
3: We could just do one of the fat cats in. Then we could all survive.
2: Maybe Sean would do
3: it. Sean
2: one of
3: Craig
2: his,
3: Murphy might do it. He's crazy.
0: He's giving a thumbs down. It's a thumbs down from Sean Fat Cat Murphy. Patrick.
3: Shave the cat.
2: Shave the cat.
0: Please text in to us, Patrick, as to whose eyebrows you'd like to see go on 0428 927 927. Plenty of other donations coming through. Thank you to everybody. Everyone's being so generous. Smashing it at the moment. Gavin Burgess, can you please play Prayer in C? Absolutely, Gavin. We'll get that playing in just a bit for you. And Brad Quinn, $20. Been listening for years, boys. Everybody needs to chip in to keep the fresh vibes rolling. Cheers, Brad. Really appreciate it.
3: Great stuff.
0: If you can chip in, we would love that. If you can't, just enjoy the ride.
3: Absolutely. It's so fun, right?
2: Enjoy the ride. It's like a slippery dip, you know? You never know where you're going to come off.
0: 28-hour slip and slide. We are up to $1,677. I think it's time for us to put a little bit of a milestone goal in.
2: Yes.
0: For 2K, if we can hit 2K by, let's say, the end of the show, by 10 yeah. o'clock, we'll go upstairs in nothing but our underwear and greet, not only just greet, but shake the hands of all the fat cats that are here.
3: Yeah, I will even have a little bit of jargon watercolor chat about business while I'm up there in my undies. I'll ask them, how's the numbers going? I'll be like, how's the figures and the stats? while just out there in my undies.
0: How about them numbers, huh? It's 8:31, fresh927.com.au is the place to get involved and donate for the 28-hour radiothon. We are going all the way through till 10 a.m. tomorrow morning. It's 8:31 right now. Let's get you a road update.
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4: In the city, it's slow going on West Terrace, heading north from Anzac Highway to Grote Street. In Plimpton, expect delays on Anzac Highway, heading north eastbound from Scythe Street to Marion Road. And in Greenfields, it's bumper to bumper on the Salisbury Highway, heading northeast from Elder Drive to Elder Smith Road. Watch out for speed cameras targeting Swamp Road, Lenswood and Townsend Street, Mount Torrens.
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4: Today Today we're headed for a partly cloudy, top of 26 degrees. Right now in the city, it's 21 degrees. That's the latest fresh news. 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More traffic in 15. 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
0: Yes, welcome to the 28-hour radiothon. You're hanging out with Tom and Callum for the moment. Slightly different to last year's 27 hours where it's not just us.
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0: We're going to have all sorts of people from the station filling across the hours. 28 hosts across 28 hours, from volunteers to DJs to past freshies. And shout out to Stephen on the text line who's donated through. Shout out to all the Fresh fam, because the donations are going so gangbusters, we can't actually get onto the donation link at the moment. But thank you, Stephen, for texting it through to us. He said, "We are from Meat You Want, St. Agnes Butcher. We love this station. Just donated $100 for you guys under my name, Stephen Potter. Thanks for all you do, Stephen Roseanne from Meat You Want." Thank you, guys.
2: Great stuff. Great stuff. Awesome donation. Awesome business there.
0: And perfect segue, because right now in the studio with us behind the mic is the meat man himself, Profesto from DMB Hub.
3: Oh, the meat man.
0: The meat man. Well, you're a carnivore. All you eat is meat.
3: Well, you're not wrong, actually.
2: Profesto, obviously, yes, DMB Hub is, you know, one of the reasons why people know you around the station, but also you love a bit of carnivore chat. You chat as much about being a carnivore as vegans chat about being vegans, I'd say.
3: Yeah, you're not wrong. Well, I mean, I'm so enthused by it. It's changed my life in an incredible way. You know, it's helped me lose a whole bunch of weight that I never thought would ever leave me. It's changed my mental health and everything as well. And it's just changed my general outlook.
2: Absolutely. Fantastic. No, it's always interesting. Very awesome to hear you talking about something that you love and you're passionate about. But it ties into your donation and a bit of a request you're throwing out to the audience.
0: Now, you donated $10 already to get this message out there.
3: That's right.
0: You're going to be broadcasting live across this 28 hours as well through DMB Hub.
3: That is correct, yeah. So my regular show is every Thursday night, 7 till 9pm, and that's what we're going to be doing tonight, is my regular show. I think last year when we did the donations, actually, I think it was on a separate day, I actually came into your show and did a bit of a pop-up mix, didn't
0: you? Yeah, we got you in so we could have a little nap.
3: Yeah. That's right. I brought you guys in some steak on the side as well. I did a bit of a mix. You had your moment, didn't you?
0: Had our full food coma moment. Got a little bit of rest in as you pumped the tunes for everybody, which you'll be doing again tonight from 7 till 9 for DMB Hub. But
3: that's right.
0: If people donate to your show, you've got something special in store.
3: That's exactly right, I do. Okay, so I'm going to propose this to you, Adelaide. So you know about my carnivore background. You know I love a good steak. You know I love actually spreading the word out like we just discussed. I love the company. Just you guys hanging out with me. I called it DMB Hub because we're the hub. We're all together.
2: Yep.
3: So on that note, what do I propose to you who's listening right now? $2,000 to the donation line, and I will take you out personally for a lovely carnivore dinner, the biggest steak we can get, all the trimmings on the side, all the spices, little bits of bacon on the side there.
2: It would be quite an experience. So, like, you get the steak paid for by Truly Yours. It's you get a commentary on why the steak is so good. I feel like you're getting constant talking from you about how good the meal is.
3: You get that from me anyway. You don't have to pay anything. If you want me to talk about that, I can.
0: Hey, Professor, what if somebody donates $2,000 but they say, "Mate, I'm actually vegetarian. How would you feel about going out for a salad?"
3: I can console them for a good 2 hours while I'm eating a steak, and I can show them the true nature.
0: What about the side accompaniments if they do go out for this carnivore dinner with you? What if they do want a side salad or some potatoes or something that doesn't fit the carnivore criteria?
3: I can give them a side joke on the side. I can talk them out of that. I can show them the way. Like I keep saying, this is a carnivore dinner.
2: All right, so
3: if you want potatoes, you've wasted your money.
2: You're getting the carnivore experience. You're getting a
3: full
2: steak
3: carnivore. You have no choice.
0: There
3: right.
0: you go.
3: That is it.
0: Tune in to DMB Hub from 7 till 9 tonight for the 28-hour radiothon. $2,000 Profesto will personally take you and pay for your carnivore dinner.
3: Here we go.
0: Cheers, mate. It's 8:48. Let's get a road update.
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4: In Fullerton, it's slow going on Fullerton Road, heading north from Blythe Street to Glen Osmond Road. In West Hindmarsh, expect delays on the north-south motorway, heading southbound from Croydon Park to South Road. And in Fruville, it's bump to bumper on Glen Osmond Road, heading northwest from Catherine Street to Fullerton Road. Watch out for speed cameras targeting Warren Road, Birdwood and Onkaparinga Valley Road, Woodside. 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
1: Hey, it's Rosie. Here's what's happening. A computer scientist known as the godfather of AI is warning Australians about the harmful impacts of artificial intelligence. Yosha Bengio raising concerns about the dangers of AI, stating that there is a catastrophic risk and it should be an urgent mission for humanity. Jonah Howe's husband is raising $100,000 to sue those who criticise his opinions on consent. James Howe, who is married to the controversial anti-abortion advocate, set up an online fundraiser after receiving backlash online. And the iconic Aussie rock star Andy Angry Anderson has passed away at 79. The star was famous as the frontman of Rose Tattoo and the hit single Suddenly. Turning to sport, the five players at the centre of the Sydney Swans scandal have addressed the club group for the first time. The five returning to the Sydney club a month after they had been stood down to have their ex interview and apologise to the club.
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1: Today we're headed for a partly cloudy top of 26 degrees. Right now in the city, it's 21 degrees. 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
2: Yes, the 28-hour radiothon is upon us. What are we? 25 hours to go. It's 9:01 right now. We had Miz kick things off this morning at 6. We've taken the helm since 7. We're going to be here only for the next hour. Joining us across the hour, special guest as well.
3: Yes.
2: They'll be in the next 10 to 15 minutes. But before we get there, some more shout-outs from the donation line. Shout-out to Grace Widger with $20 donation. Love your work, guys.
3: Great
2: from
3: stuff.
2: Happy Hounds Dog Wash and Grooming. Thank you to Happy Hounds Dog Wash and Grooming there. George Fiarchi, seven-time premiership player for the Port Magpies.
3: Has he done a dollar? What are you going for?
2: $101.
3: Okay.
2: He's in the draw for the Wineback Party tickets.
3: Oh, there you go. Can't wait to see him there.
2: No, he's actually void. We don't want him there.
3: Yeah. He's on a no George club.
2: We can have one George. We can't. No Georges.
3: No Georges. Right. Don't come in the treehouse.
2: Narelle Burke with a whopping $151 as well. Thank you, Narelle.
3: Great stuff.
2: That's awesome. Anonymous $10 donation. Keep up the good stuff. Can I get Rhodes/Rehab right here played? Thank you. Yes, we will get that spinning in the next 10 minutes. Keep it locked on fresh. Callum, what's the number we're up to now?
3: We are sitting at a comfortable $2,062. Very nice. Very nice cracking the 2K. You know what that means, Tom?
2: Well, if you were here with us about half an hour ago, we did mention that we'd be doing something if we hit the 2K milestone. We did give it till 10 o'clock, so you guys just smash that. Thank you to everybody who's donating, being so generous with their money. We know times are hard. We will be greeting and shaking the hands of the fat cats in nothing but our underwear.
3: Yeah. We're going to do the rounds upstairs and have a little chat to them. It'll be on the socials.
2: 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Don't go anywhere. Special guest joining us up next to kick off the hour, Tiesto.

0: Oscar Med K, sweet nothings for your Thursday morning. It's 9:15. 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
0: That's it, 28 hours, 28 hosts. A little different from last year when it was just the two of us that did 27 hours straight. We are opening it up. There are going to be all sorts of people across your day, from past freshies like Loz and Tomo joining it, to current people on air, to volunteers, to DJs, to everybody getting involved on the Fresh 92.7 28-hour radiothon. 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Anything you can spare goes a long way. We are currently sitting at $2,062. Thank you to everybody who's gotten donated already. Very generous.
2: Absolutely. It's already off to a flying start. We couldn't be more thankful. But yeah, like you said, talking about all the different people that would be across the airwaves today, we actually have two of them in the studio right now. Two of these great girls will be on air later today at different times. We have producer Steph.
3: Hello, yes.
2: And we have Chelsea.
4: Hello, hello, good morning.
0: Chelsea, Generation Fresh winner of this year, stuck around the station. How's it been?
4: It's been good. I haven't left since, so it's been really nice, yeah.
0: We cannot get rid of you.
4: No, I
0: love We've been
4: you.
0: Trying.
4: Oh, oi, all right, keep steady on, steady on.
2: Now, Chelsea, I think it's I think a lot of people listening to Fresh regularly would have noticed you are on the mic quite a bit. You're getting quite a bit of a spin.
4: I am definitely infiltrating, yeah, yeah.
2: And with that, I think there's something that our lovely producer slash workday host Steph has to say.
3: We would like to knight in the official new workday host. Play the ceremony. Are we playing the music? No, I see, I've got no headphones on.
2: All right, begin the knighting.
3: All right, I have the powerful microphone, and I'd like to say, as former workday host, and with the help of my noble steeds, Tom and Callum, I would like to officially announce you as the new workday host.
0: Chelsea, winner of Generation Fresh, onto being the workday host. You're replacing Steph as of next week.
4: Yeah, Monday.
0: Monday into the deep end.
4: Yeah, for real.
2: Wow.
4: For real.
2: This is crazy, just jumping straight in there. Of course, yeah, if you haven't heard, Steph is leaving. Our last show will be tomorrow, so text in all of your nice messages on 0428 927 927, but we'll be doing that tomorrow. But yeah, what an incredible transition we got here. Chelsea for the new workday.
4: It's going to be good. It's going to be good. I've been really grateful just be sitting in with Steph all week as well. I'm asking probably too many stupid questions.
3: No, you've been amazing. You're very loved. I think you're going to be incredible. So
4: We're going to go have a cry and a cuddle now.
0: Things looking a little different from Monday next week. Chelsea joining the lineup for your workday as Steph moves on to bigger and better things. It's her final show tomorrow, so make sure you get involved in that right after the radiothon ends. Right now, it is still the radiothon, though. Chelsea, you're going to join us for the rest of this hour.
4: I will be. I'll be going and getting a coffee, and then should be able to actually speak. So
0: We've given Steph the flick for the hour, and you've done just exactly what Steph would do. You're going up for a coffee. It's 9:19. You're with Tom and Callum.
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0: Yes, thank you to everybody who's been donating so far. Very extremely generously. We have surpassed our goal. We wanted $2,000 by the end of the show. You guys have smashed that. We're at $2,082 at the moment. And as promised, Callum, yes, there is something we're going to do for that $2,000.
2: Look, we promised that we would go upstairs in our undies and shake the hands of all the fat cats as if we're not just upstairs in our undies.
0: New Workday host Chelsea is in the studio with us. Chelsea, we're going to leave you down here as we go up there. We're currently clothed.
3: Yep.
0: We thought we'd give you a little show, something to show you, you know, what you're in store for.
3: I'm just glad I didn't get asked to come up with you guys. This is great. I thought it was going to be initiation or something.
0: I think we might have an HR problem if we asked you.
2: You know, it's a funny one because, like, Tom and I, last year we did 27 hours straight. We're only on for a limited time, so we may as well do something a little bit out there.
3: For sure.
0: Why not?
3: Sure.
2: All right, let's. I'll give you my headphones,
0: it's
2: Chelsea.
0: It's going to be a nice hot day as well.
2: I'm probably going to
0: hit the gym in a couple of weeks, so no judgment here, guys.
2: I'm very hairy. I'm going to remove myself from the mic and start stripping, guys.
0: Yeah, I am currently stripping.
3: All right, I'm going to take over. So now I'm just...
0: Steph, do you want my headphones?
3: There's a lot happening right now, guys. All right, I've got the headphones on. The boys are getting undressed in the studio.
0: The shirt's off. Callum's jumper is off. Yeah. Shoes on?
3: HR pretty just
2: shoes on. Shoes on, yeah.
0: Shoes on.
2: Absolutely.
3: All right. Nice,
2: I'm not a bloody nudist. All right.
0: I got to take them off to get the pants off.
3: There is a lot of skin right now, guys.
2: I have just realised I've got pink undies, so this is embarrassing.
0: I've got chlorine-stained undies.
3: Chlorine, wow. Okay, I am a bit
0: shoes
3: overwhelmed.
0: Shoes are going back on.
2: All right, you got the shoes on. Good to go.